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3: Okay, Mkokelwami, Makuluma.
4: Zakuluma, man, we are not figure Ram Damoshanami.
3: Bamba, I'm cooking.
4: We figure.
3: How's that?
4: Minga Kumalo, I wonder what it was. Man, I'm building a young Tanami, AIC, Koge, Niagin building a Tatanda, my figure. There's a prophet, a Kuruma, a full red wing, a Kuruma, a Kulanda. Yes, and as all Funa, two prophets of a corner one ongo. Would a start. So Tatalini Quaranda, which is Pasadena and Ami, is a good. When the guy which is put in prophet at the Banan Engels, we show. Now figure what the Ossis one says, our Nigi Quaranda, my Pasadena and Ami. What January, no February. It had he were no ma in a permanent go to a corner of his it at record.
3: Amen.
4: Which was singing it had he any gola. Gola jing as a mooting Nancy Ninga was in a hammer was loot. Mitatini Joseph, I pose. Yes, of Vule mooting hambe. By a babas and Jenanga eat to boot. Seven swine in Habeganga. Which is saying this was in PLC call.
3: Okay, Bamba, my full map would see you since the land of what you
4: should but on a bong. Mina, no mamma or workers, and I've been a water pass. Put your sinus in the beginning, cool, mean a sissy, it's not Nancy, it's not from Nancy. 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

0: It is another 88.5 FM channel. Mamana, congratulations. 22 minutes after 6 o'clock. It's Kasa Shoganja. 20 again. Good journey. 2026. Queen of Rejoice. 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I'm Sandra Xeni. 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But fate. And as we see, we morning shake up. 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
1: I hear that.
0: Yeah, of course. There is a lot and ngibuya bafethu ikade yagcinana isiqishe yavalelisana Cushavalisana on a serious note to Cushavalisana. 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
1: I get
0: pro.
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0: Oh, color, how? Bushongan, yeah.
1: 068 764-9969 Let's vote a corner. Send it for EVN or a message.
0: Right.
1: And also, you can send it just in my voice notes. Just who's being a little. Still no ban.
0: The VIPs.
1: I'm a VIP.
0: Hello, hi.
1: 068-764-9969 And then, ingoma ke sophuma ngawo namhlanje ke ngivuke nayo. 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
1: I'm so sorry. I'm not going to get a little bit
2: of a
1: little
2: bit of a little bit of
1: 0687649969 Facebook page and under 88.4 FM update.
2: Yes, it's for the new Chikotwana.
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0: 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Yeah. 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

0: 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That's very important.
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Anyway, it's fine. Causes of vitiligo, get the exit understood. Discuss.

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2: Lugile. 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

0: The second voice, let me be 19 minutes before 8 o'clock. I'm Sakazana Nanda at 8.4 FM. Kum Taka 20 to June 2026. That is the morning shake up. And I'm Klanja Kseni. Sihleli ke Queen Rejoice as well as a prayer over. After 8 o'clock, I'm going to come back to you. So, I'm going to how? The morning talk. How? But. Oh God! Yes, first. How? How? Kala ushi unvalela ma angle na wang share njan. How? Gizuile nje. Washo tumanja second skato kuluma.
1: So we
0: pendulela. Engas manje ingoma ka feza. Manje engas no mu idlela mina no mu idlela lani.
1: I was just saying. Uzingayithandi ingoma.
0: Oh, kimi mna bengena pungomeni fetu.
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0: 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I'm still at the market. It's all pro. Angazi, it's also balo. Funu mvale lama engli for in. Or, awesini njezo, chelos, let me give up.
1: No. Let's play our voice notes before we go to our interview.
0: Righto. Collapse. Tung mama shambis.
1: Mama shambisa. I bongwe.
0: How pro?
1: Mama shambis.
0: How pro? When's the land? I asazi.
1: Spelling
0: mate.
1: Hello, Mr. Mate.
2: We didn't say papa, I play in front of them. Come on, Mr. Chambis, Mate. I'm coming. Baba was in it. I'm saying that to you.
3: And then Vingelex and the Testament, now a Kajeni, Sonatoga, Zakele, was a Mandalam Kona, and Mobile Groves and Groves. It's in the tea about the way to our pictures of Pasco Casnavizoyo, it's our party, our VIP, our tofu, our Baisa, the Bungotana Bank, Longolo, our Kadira, Osoko, Gubomosa, Papepe, and Rosomilo, the Britain Bobola Shallow Timber. Uchovanje, Uhambanat, Prophet, the Fednan, got that in the name of Kotan, the old school, got that. Now, that's the fans of Kotan Yalana, almost over for the spillage, Slan fans with your Christmas mess and request, Sinani Lakat of Scorner Light Designs and Win, Fednan, Amen.
1: Hallelujah, Sabana,
0: Madam Kotan, hey, guys in Gangas, or they are being a little water, and he's a Gama vote.
1: What is happening? Okay, you must do it.
0: What is happening, hey? What is happening with the voting? Hey, Joni, nothing wrong. What's happening there? The vote? What's up? Anyway, let's go to our interview.
1: All right, yeah.
0: It is the morning shake up.
1: Yeah.
0: It's the Saturday morning. The time is 15 minutes before 8 o'clock. Anyway. We are going to speak to Ugoloko. Ugoloko, ne?
1: Yes. It's Ugoloko all the way from Gomashu. We are promoting a local talent. Lawinanda, 8.4 FM.
0: So, we have one of our local artists here on the line, which is Ugoloko. You know, when it's cut, it's cut, it's 7 size. It's a pillar, it's nice. It's cut. It's 7 size. Yeah. Profiler. I'm an artist here too. So, I'm going to say, no, Ugoloko, no, Ugoloko. Hello.
1: It's just someone.
0: Ganga Moza Moza Pro. Koloko, hi, how are you?
4: Hello, my sister.
0: Ujani.
4: Yep. I'm right, this is Samin Yan. 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
2: Yazi uzokutshela something Gologo. This is a morning shake up igama lohlelo. It's an award winning show. As interview noma ubani thina la si interview ngoba sibona ukuthi you are one of the best and siyabona ukuthi we are good na lento Gologo. So I want you for you to be on this radio station in
1: Nanda.
2: Award winning show.
1: Yeah.
2: It's a big thing. So I would like you ukuthi ukhulume nomuntu osaselokishini naye ufisa ukwengena umusic othi nami sengiyafisa ukufana noGologo ngivele ngi interview nje emsakazweni ekuseni ngiyivukela nje
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2: Yo, I love that. Aw, my daughter. Uyazi ukuthi wena Gologo u deserve. Yes, no, siyakuzwa.
0: No.
1: Kahle kakhulu Gologo sikhona.
2: You deserve this.
1: For that advice.
2: Sikuzwa kahle.
1: Ukushala mahan. For your advice oqeda ukusipha yona Gologo. Mfethu.
2: Yeah. No, we lost him there.
1: Okay, I think ulaye nubungekho kahle. Lapho ngisafuna ukumbuza ukuthi uyakhona noku freestyle cabanga.
2: Yeah, bengifuna nama as freestyle.
1: Ufuna ukubuza bengisafuna ukushala uthi uyakhona.
2: Yeah, we have him.
1: Gologo fethu.
2: Right. Yeah,
1: we got you. Yeah, usakhona ndivuka isinqamulo, right?
0: Hayi, ngisakhona because advice engayinika abafethu
1: ukuthi wazi ukuthi Sizwile sakushayela nehorn. 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
2: Yeah, we love it.
1: Can and you freestyle?
0: Okay.
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1: Oh my god.
2: We love.
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2: We have gathered here to honor a woman whose life transcended personal achievement. A woman who understood that the true measure of leadership is not found in offices one occupies, but in the lives one transforms. Honorable Nkamisile Nkwenyana belonged to that rare generation of leaders who viewed public service not as entitlement, but as a sacred trust. She understood that leadership is not about being seen, but it is about seeing the needs of others. It is not about exercising authority, it's about accepting responsibility. It's not about personal achievement or an advancement, it's about advancing the interest of other people. For this reason, her passing is not merely a loss to her family, it's not merely a loss to Inkatha Freedom Party or to the legislature of KwaZulu-Natal. It is a loss to the people of this province.
1: Amakhulu abesifazane nezingane bayingxenye abantu baseMalawi asebechithe izinsuku belinde ukuphindiselwa eMalawi ngaphandle kwelolomphakathi Sherwood entshonalanga yeTheku. 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
1: No, at least it's comforting to see that there's progress. As you can imagine, we've had people that are that have been here for almost 2 weeks, women and children that are spending nights in this cold weather. No, it's been slow, but we are happy to say that that there's progress and that we are seeing at least more than 3,000 that are going back home.
0: Masihlabela phambili ke sithola udaba oluthi abantu baseZimbabwe bathutheleke endlini yesonto yebandla leCentral Methodist eKapa esifundazweni iWestern Cape bekhala ngezokuphepha. 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
2: Whatever form of threat and fear that we inflict on people, it is just unjustified. And so there has been threat. So it was not a human condition. At least the church is better. The church upstairs is not enough space for the people, obviously. And it is just a floor, but the conditions are better.
3: Most of us, we don't have money to take the buses on our own. That's why we're trying to seek help from them so that we can go back home safely.
4: Yeah, we want to go home, man. We don't have jobs, don't have money, so that you see, the problem is these people for much too much. That is the thing why we are here. For South Africa, I just want to say bye-bye. That's all I can say.
0: Uma ngiziphetha ke leza ngaleli hora ngiphetha ngodaba lokuthi uhulumeni waseMelika uthi ke uzomisa uhlolo lwemali lokweseka ke izinhlelo zonqanda ukubhebhetheka kwegciwane lengculazi nesandulela laso eNingizimu Afrika. 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
6: Lalela uhlelo lwakho lwezintandokazi iTheku Talk masonto wonke. 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
1: Riyakho bane sugar. I'm sugarzini and I'm 88.4 FM to the space radio. That's how I welcome you this morning, my twinkie. Hi, guys. Now, good morning, my nunus. It's 12 minutes after 9. The kid is corner, as we say, we learn, we put, we grow together. Bangan Bambi getting in Patalumoto motion, I'm Sanja, getting him and I hope we go to get Uzo and Giz or Yasazana. Bangan Bambi and Yasu getting them Sanja, we've got in Nandiman, still repel Bangan Bambi, Yasu with last week, keep us in Nandiman. 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So man,
2: yeah, and
1: how are you, my baby boy?
2: I'm fine.
1: Uban lo. Mike Malak. Minangas, Mike Malak.
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0: That's what I'm ready for you, Twinkie Twinkie. 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Yes, my Twinkies. Yes, my nunus. Hi.
1: So when I think of a long said, did you know what in you as you tell me? You saw a man's answer, a safe air part of us is quasi ukundis. Gavong.
0: And get on the sand,
1: but so when I think of a long said, did you know what in you as you tell me? You saw a man's answer, a safe air part of us is quasi ukundis. Gavong.
0: A man's wazo, as you gain Janisanda. 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
0: Okay, Melo, I can't go plastic. 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Did you know that when I Melo? 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Bengazi umsila wehash.
2: So, I'm going to add a little bit of my promotion and the food of the food. And the couple of the food is the one who is.
0: Okay, okay. As much as I'm not aware. 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I must wait for you. I am waiting for you, Twinkie Twinkie. 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
0: 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I need to know that.
2: And when Sakta was good to go as in the dishes and the last in parish, the soup is a true and go move. And when Sakta was good to go as in the dishes and the last in parish, the soup is a true and go move.
0: I think I didn't know that. I didn't know that, my nunu.
2: Yeah. Yeah.
0: Yes, my baby. Yes, my nunu. I know. 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
0: 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Yabona inja, but hey, swallow up! 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So a dog can hear 10 times better than umuntu. Did you know that Twinki Twinki wami? When ngisase lapho ke Twinki Twinki wami angixoxele ukuthi isiphindiselelo sithi the four of us a father dies and the family he left behind explodes. In the four of us four siblings return into inherit a car empire built on the power, pride and secrets. But the real shock hits when a veto wheel plays and the black sheep is suddenly named CEO. In the moment, love turns into war. Old grudges resurface, loyalty disappears, and everyone starts fighting for control. The question is, will blood hold them together or destroy them completely? That's the part you'll have to discover for yourself. Tune in on the 29th of June at 8 p.m. on TV is the pindiselelo. That's what I'm giving you for today. Twinki Twinki wami lapho ekhaya. I hope ukuthi ke nawe Twinki Twinki wami kukhona okufundile kimina ke ngoba nje ulapho ekhaya. 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
1: Extensive deployments have been planned across the country with members assigned to voter registration stations, strategic routes, and identified hotspots. Operational plans include high visibility policing, intelligence-led operations, public order policing deployments, and rapid response capabilities to address any incidents that may arise. NatTrains assures the public that contingency plans have been activated to respond swiftly to any security-related incidents that may threaten the smooth running of the voter registration weekend. TAPS will maintain a heightened operational presence throughout the country and continuously monitor the security environment to ensure the safety and security of all participants. NatTrains therefore calls on all South Africans to conduct themselves responsibly and to contribute towards a peaceful voter registration weekend.
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2: the right to vote was earned through immense sacrifice and it remains one of the most powerful tools on which to participate in our democracy but also to hold our elected officials accountable
3: participation in elections begins with registration and we encourage all citizens to ensure that they are correctly registered in their voting district.
4: If you live in a town or city governed by the DA, the progress we've made is worth protecting. And if you live in a town or city that isn't working, it's worth fighting for something better. And that starts with one simple step, making sure you are registered to vote.
5: Our young people who will be the first time voters, we urge them to go and register. This is about their future. It must not be decided by other people in their absence.
1: Uma ngiziphetha ke lezanga leli hora ngiphetha ngodabula uthi ingane neminyaka eyisithupha obudala befuna ke ziphathe imandla zaseKhongo emva kokuba ke yathathwa amadoda ehlomile agasela 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

0: Right, okay, KZN ningizima Africa, Africa worldwide. 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
1: 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I'm going to be a big man. I'm going to be a big man. I'm going to be a big man. I'm going to be a big man. I'm going to be a big man. I'm going to be a big man. I'm going to be a big man. I'm going to be a big man. I'm going to be a big man. I'm going to be a big man. I'm going to be a big man. I'm going to be a big man. I'm going to Speaking of the Juma province, onke bakithi ungabe usegoli, Gauteng kwanyama kayipheli, kuphela amazinyendoda, ngenzeka mhlawumbe usempumalanga, ngenzeka mhlawumbe uthola ukuthi use-Eastern Cape noma u-Western Cape njalo njalo. 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
0: 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Yeah. I wish I would pull over. You see, I'm going to go to the Uma, you know WhatsApp.
1: Yes.
0: Like, example, you know, unama message. I'm not going to go to WhatsApp. Uma, go to the match. We are going to go to the match again.
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7: We've requested Minister of International Relations to help us in particular Ethiopian national and also Nigerian because we get in the report that we've not received favorable response.
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1: This has been a long journey, but we all know journey is a must continue on. Even though my chapter in South Sudan here is come to a closing, but the journey will continue on. While my stay over here, South Sudanese government treat me very well. You know, they do what they can with all their power to keep me safe and healthy.
0: Uma ngabe kukhona ofuna sibike ngako ongakhohlwa ukusithumelela umyalezo kwathapha se-newsroom kwethi 0782160996 nakanjani ke ngelokuqala ihora zobuya futhi nezinye izindaba.
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3: Waboxa, insuku ezinekuphele ungaphuthelwa. 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

0: Right, okay, guys, it's here in Africa. 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It's 16 minutes to 1. It's a Puma Ganjalo. It's a Malaka Fish Square. 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
0: 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Some Italian Fish Square. 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Well, I pay say a la Gubanda or my Pumulo Tula. 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
2: Kumbulaga.
0: Ah, it is. Hey, Cavella, it is. A team of Pogi Cavella Jenga. 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
8: This has been a long journey, but we all know journey is a must continue on. Even though my chapter will continue on while my stay over here. South Sudanese government treat me very well. You know, they do what they can with all their power to keep me safe and healthy.
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2: What I can simply say as a point of departure, our client has actually won the battle, not the war, in view of the fact that the, today's order operates as an interim relief. We still have a long journey to travel in view of the fact that we still have to deal with the issue of a review application. In fact, from what we have already done previously was to note an appeal, and we are waiting for the NFP to tell us as to how the proceedings are going to unfold, because the NFP position is not clear as to how that should unfold, but you are waiting for the party to give us a directive as to what is it that you need to do. So if they obviously afford us an appeal, it's going to depend whether it's an appeal or a review application, but we are more than ready to articulate our grounds.
1: Nozipho Nxumalo oyi-register supervisor esikhungweni sokubhalisela ke ukuvota evusa ukukhanya primary school endaweni yesenanda uthi ke bayagqoza nokho ke abantu abahambela ke lesi sikhungo kusukela ke ekuqaleni bevulile namhlanje. 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
2: As the largest party right now in South Africa of course we would prefer to govern alone but that's not what the voters of South Africa have said to us but we really do hope that in the next 4 months we will be able to put our best foot forward and really be that party of the people that we've always been over the past 32 years we've realized that some of the reasons of that you know what happened 10 years ago where we dipped below 50% in all of the metros in Gauteng was precisely because of some of the challenges at the level of local government which is why as the ANC we said let's have a plan let's review our plan going forward but also let's see how we can govern better by fixing local government and of course most importantly transforming the
1: Mpoyisa asimgumundlovu aphenya icela lokubulala ngemuva ke kokutholakala kowesilisa oneminyaka engamashumi amabili nesishiyagalolunye ubudala ongokufika ke kuleli eshonile eduze kwemjondolo yakwajikajomi ilezo ke bengikuphathele zona nje kwezokubumbana kwehora lesibili ngiyothi ke magamanxa ihora ngizobuya nezinye ezingama-headlines
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1: 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Uhlokokozi ngelomoya igagazi. 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

0: music ka Moon Queen ethi Melanin Baby. Robert and Shake Down Show, the press recorder, seven of Kumeting, no mama, Melody Ngwane, Ipubes Lentaba, Beskate sitting at a topic here to Klazaka women day, Nuguti Gutalwa in, Susama Ukto, Luguti, Imbangela in. 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
2: 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What a pretty girl.
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0: Yes, I Robert and Shakedown Show with Press Record. It's cut set to 14:22. 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
2: Yeah.

Yeah, music a Pepsin Wangibamba. You in Robert and Shakedown Show with Press Recorders, Bunga Kulu, Gumama, Umelo Tingwane, Upubes Lentaba, Ngabes Patelego, Nimko Lakazenwake, as you open the Sibena, I foot a Sundanese tattoo, Guyana, Inyanga, Eza, Inyang and Gantuligazi, in S. Patele footy M. Kota Kodlenwake. 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
3: The DA as a part of the government of national unity, their role is to be part of the GNU, and the ministers that the president appoint are appointees of the minister of the president. In terms of our constitution, only the president can appoint ministers, finish and clear. Anyone else who is a member or part of the GNU can only make suggestions, be it the ANC, be it the DA, be it any other party. They just make their wishes, their suggestions, and in the end it is for the president to give consideration, and the president can take his time.
1: Ukubhalisela ukuvota ke kuyaqhubeka kule mpela sonto kanjalo na ku ward 110 ngemuva ke kokubambezeleka kokuqala ke ekuseni osukwini lwanamhlanje. 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
4: For the area, and that is why I'm encouraging especially young people and people who haven't voted before to turn out, come and check where you registered, and please guys, it is your democratic right, come cast your vote, let's make a change. We need to put the numbers into our council so that we can help you manage the purse strings properly to see that the money is spent wisely. We don't want water running down our streets like we see. We want to see the water coming through our taps. We want the soup kitchens to function properly. We want electricity to be working. We want employment.
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7: Wabungo 2015, uthemba wabetha namajiti Brian. 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

0: 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Proudly local music, Jazzwell, Tuk Taylor, JLAC, Jane O'Zee, Jabating in Indab, right here on your number one as well as your fave. Ahead of this one, we gave you something from Goldmax. Ujige Inking Azom Jolo. Just bring us to 18 after 3. Good afternoon. Happy Saturday. Umhlaka 20. Good June. Good 2026. Kamalamgo season. Good Captain G. I'm going to be with you from now. Because it's about 6 o'clock on this beautiful Saturday afternoon. Le. Sibizang Utige. They hang out. And it happens every single Saturday afternoon between 3 and 6. The main event. Elaikaya N under 88.4. Welcome to it.
1: Ladies and gentlemen, this is the main event of the evening. And now, it's time!
0: It is time. Time for us to go to Sibenda 1 year ago, 6 o'clock, Lumshanjin Tambama, on this beautiful radio station called Inanda 88.4. We are today's best radio station. Right, to Sibuga Ageko Namshanje, but she's definitely coming back next weekend between 3 and 6 o'clock. Isho Mnandiga Kuluga Namshanje, that is lined up for you. We're going to look at the news that made news throughout this whole week. Njoba Silvalanje Namshanje, Snuwaz, Gutiga Easy Pindaba. Wizona Eham. Pambili this week, and then after 4, my favorite segment of this show. Wena waungenze njani uzocupheke ngo 0687649969, because I'll need you to come through with Caesar after 4 o'clock. After 5 o'clock, we check out our top 5. That's where we look at the top 5 of the most outstanding things in and around Butikanje. KK come through as a shell gutige ziwa pigule weekend ya namhlanje. But before sifike konke lapho nakula kumele siqale khona kuqala.
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0: If you didn't know, now you know. Right here on the Hangout on 88.4 in Under FM, today's best radio station. Tuangi chelege ugutige on this day, back in 1932. Professor James Zilikazi Khumalo, loazi wa kuluge la South Africa, nango music wake. Known for his profound as well as iconic isiZulu composer la paya Vryheid entla nesifundazwe sakwaZulu Natal. 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

0: Motu on the same number, 068-764-9969. 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

It's music from T.I. This one is called Let Them Know. Let Them Know, which is called now all the way. It goes to go about 6 o'clock right here on your number one as well as your fave. That's, of course, 88.49 FM, today's best radio station. 20 Hangout. Kamalango season, Cape 10G. I'm with you. It goes to go about 6. I need to know, Ubani Kamalako and Ulalele Inanda 88.4. Upininda 068-764-9969. Untom Futige, which is Slays in Jawonye season, goes to go about 6 o'clock. Thank you so much, Ntombe Ningi. Usembisoke uthi ke uhlezi nathi naye kuze kube u 6 o'clock. Sikhumbuzo Sikhumbuzo nhla yethu Ngcobo uthi ke uhlezi nathi naye kuze kube u 6 o'clock right here on your number one as well as your fave. Ngisendela ne voice note, I really do not mind. 0687649969. Sicelo ke uthi ke tuning in all the way from into Zuma training. Says you know when you go to be 6 o'clock, right? Keep those messages, keep those voice notes coming. 068-764-9969. 068-764-9969. We're going to show you to your Facebook page, Yenanda 88.4 at Inanda 88.4. Updates lapha ya Facebook, Skona TikTok, Skona everywhere else across social media platforms. Or was the Zostola Sikona as 88.4. Right now, Wonder Boy Gina, uzo figures of Shelutigwe Zagalani Ezweni Sakile ngo 3:30, shortly followed by Uzakele of Shelutigwe. When Zagalani Weza Mijal, World Cup be on full swing. Uzo go about July.

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3: Yebo, sanibona. Awu.

All the way from Emoy River, igama lakhe uSanel, uTreasure, wakasithole. 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I like to call him a gift that keeps on giving. Four of my favorite people on one song. Sanel musician, Tato Hati, Kenza Junior SA. This one is called Angege. It does bring us to 12 before we land at 4. 88.4 in Nanda FM. 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Music gangag. Hamba ubiza abakati bakho ubatshele ukuthi sikhona la kuze kube 6 o'clock kamalami ngusizwe ngucaptain G ngwakagobe isibongo ekhaya kithi kulapha ya e-NTW endwedwe angithi angithola. Right, sikhathi ukuthi ke sibheke what we like to call the news that made news. So uzonginikeza nje a couple of seconds. Ngiyabuya nje khona manje.

Yeah, boy, yes. The news that made news, pekake indaba kuyizona ke ezihambe phambili, that's dominated the newsroom throughout the week, njoba ke silivala iviki namhlanje. Right, the first piece of news that made news, kuthiwa ke uJub Jub uboshiwe after allegations with Uber driver, igama lakhe langempela ke uMolemo, has once again found himself making headlines for all the wrong reasons after being arrested following ukuthi-ke kube nokuxakazisana with an e-hailing driver obedriver-ke u-Uber. He's facing serious charges including kidnapper, the unlawful discharge of for firearm, as well as defeating the ends of justice. 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

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Right, this is the first piece of news that made news. Into the second piece of news that made news. So ke uDJ Tira as well as lo unkosikazi wakhe uGugu Khati, they partner with Mercedes Benz for the Durban July. Lezo kwenzeka ngenyanga ezayo. What is comes to ke iDurban July Hollywood Bets Durban July. Ukwenza ke noma ke i-entrance yakhona is just as important as i-outfit. This year ke power couple uDJ Tira no Gugu Khati are taking things up a notch with indaba ke ezi-excitayo when they are actually partnering with Mercedes Benz. Le collaboration ke brings together icwebe ke nayo yonke into ongase uyicabange ezozokwenzeka lapha yana ke as a part of entertainment influence of i-afrotainment creative premium experience for our guest as we get attender one of SA's biggest lifestyle as well as horse racing events. For more than a decade now, DJ Tira's Afrotainment marquee has been one of Amakulu Kakulu as well as most popular Lapaya Kwi Durban July. And this latest partnership promises to elevate the experience even further. Right into the third piece of news that made news. Tuage Global Music Act headed

0: abo Jilly Scott, abo Neo bazobe khona lana, abo Priceline Tiller, they are coming. When I was a ketela, which show are you attending? Njoba ke gune challenge enkulu. Not because ama dates are too close together, but because ama options are packed with ama international acts we know, we love, as well as the simple cannot afford to miss. So hamba kuyo checka lapha yagum Zanti or Global Music Act, South Africa, njoba beza la South Africa, but ningi kakhulu abaculi abazofika. You go and check out ama dates. 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It's now 6 minutes before we land at 4 o'clock. 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

Our music is not a choice on this radio station. It's something that we really, really, really have to do. It's a mandate. Wang Tol, this one is taken from the Billionaires, teaming up with Uzama Khadebe. It's called Uthando Lwami. Just bring us to 59 after 3. 1 minute before. Ngikwamasha umbongeni lokwasingi lalela inanda FM ngihleli noMathahlengwa. Kuze kushaya 6 o'clock.

0: Sine emsakazweni inanda 88.4 FM igama nginguwanda boyikina sanibonani. 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
1: To be honest, I don't know where they come from. Because remember, even where they come from, there is no documentation of any sort. We're dealing with undocumented people. Nobody will know how many people, how many Malawians are in Kwatuguza, in Pietermaritzburg, even here in the city of eThekwini. Even the Malawian authorities, they thought perhaps we would be dealing with about 3,000 people. They're shocked that just in that week alone, the numbers had escalated to about 7,000, 10,000, and now reported 13,000. That's the problem. You can't put a finger as to how many people we are dealing with because they keep coming.
0: Kodutshulwe ikhasimende ngesikhathi kugetshengwa isitolo sobucwebe emgungundlovu ngomgqibelo namhlanje ngesikhathi abasola ke ebebehlomile beyizingovolo begasela. 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
2: One of the things that sparked interest, as mentioned, is not just that we have senior citizens in our family, but, you know, the bigger picture of the rest of South Africa. We've got almost 6.3 million senior citizens. One of the reasons why we started the movement to go into advocacy for them is because the cries of our senior citizens and the expatriates, now pensioners, are bigger than what we thought. And this is one of the reasons we thought that we'd utilize our tools, everything that we have, start a national community movement and start advocating for our senior citizens because of the high economy influx that is currently happening and also them not being able to survive on, you know, what has been given as a pensioner's grant.
0: Umengameli wezomnumzane Cyril Ramaphosa uthi ke imbiko mayelana nokuboshwa kwamaphoyisa aphezulu ophiko lwe-South African Police Services udaba ke okusabhungwa ngalo futhi ke oludingidwa izinhlaka ezifanele. 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
3: In regards to the issue that has to do with policing, the Madlanga Commission is one of those very important processes that we have embarked upon to renew the police, to restructure the police, and all that is taking place within the terms of reference that I set out for the Madlanga Commission. What is reported to be happening, to have happened about the arrests, potential or otherwise, of this and that, is a matter that is just being debated, just being discussed. In the end, institutions of justice must do their work. We want them to do their work.
0: Angisiphethele izingodaba luthi ithimba lase-Iran libikwe ukuthi ke lizohambela eSwitzerland kuyolandela futhi lifune ukuthi ke i-United States of America igcwalise igcine futhi izibopho zayo ngaphansi kwesivumelwano ke sesikhashana. 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

0: right, Skasago City 11. Welcome to the second hour of Namhlanje. Up next, figure up and inherit a Kai Empire. Our secrets. 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
4: Didn't match that in the first half. We found it difficult to win a challenge, to win a second ball. We were slow to every ball and we couldn't really wrestle back any momentum, which made it difficult. And look, we conceded a couple of soft goals, really, for us. They were soft goals, but yeah, we just looked flat and lethargic in the first half.
3: Orathi yaqhubeka futhi imidlalo ye FIFA 2026 World Cup lapha na Mexico njengoba kumdlalo oqala kanye okhona namhlanje oka Group F, one of the big games yalindele kakhulu namhlanje. 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
5: We respect Japan but we are Holland and they will respect us but we are looking forward. I think it will be an interesting match and a difficult one but with all of the confidence.
3: Ora right, sigue

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4: 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Izwe Kokoba.

Mass Music Mahu. This one is called Amaboza. Just bring us to 46 after 4. 14 before we land at 4. 88.4 before we land at 5. Oh my goodness, I'm so behind. I'm an hour behind. We're going to 5 o'clock now. We are approaching the last hour of the show. 88.49 FM. 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Nantinda Benku. Zwakelua shatinaye agasafuni ndotagazi ya boenda la nomendo tagazi ya kinalo.

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1: Hi, sister. I come back for a second time. Native Balak, Navalin, Nava VIP. How was one on your boom, Mama? A yes, it seemed now we go on Linda, boom, Mama, Beverly, and to see in San Sisca singing and engine the Yellow Kunjan. This is that to Prelis is that to Genesi Sangana, so good in Kunjan is where it's an American Fazani. I don't just think that I'm chilly, the stuff from this, and I got to be a social network. It's only the Yoguta Razum, Mam, Uti, Inuzo, she says.

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2: 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I'm gonna take the last pitch before singing a AWN is got 5 o'clock right here on your number one as well.

0: Is there anything better than South African music? I really don't think so. Makati, Dr. Scarrow. This one is called Ama Arab, right here on your number one as well as your fave. That's, of course, 88.4 in Nanda FM. 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Kamalamu sees when we kept 10 jeans, but I want you to go 6 o'clock. Right, when Ongenzejan, Sese Val.
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0: Right, Sese Val and Jesus is Otata. I see the voice notes are coming through, all the messages. 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I really appreciate you for responding to Linda Baye Gamanta Utge Umanta Unkoskas Wakenga Tuneng King and Dagazi Ake Enda Alang Aizali. 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

bad. Mr. K.O., one of the goats. This one is called Let Me Cook. Right here on your number one as well as your fave. That's, of course, 88.4 in Under FM, today's best radio station. Only a minute before, Sifike Eindabe, new one boy Gina is on standby. So, Shelly Gutige, Gwen Zangalani, Ezweni Sakile, right here on 88.4 in Under FM. And up next, we're going to check out the top five here, too. That's where we look at the five of the most outstanding things around

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1: Was working very, very tirelessly from yesterday as all these days without even going home to make sure that the rest of the people are going home. As for yesterday, since in the morning, to come in the evening it was more faster speeder than any time soon where it is since it started in the morning. So through that, we do appreciate for this two helps from the South African government and the Malawian government as well.
0: Omele iqembu Democratic Alliance esikhundleni sobumeya kwidolobha laseGoli uHelen Zille unxusa ke abantu abasha ukuba ke babhalisele ukuvota kulempela sonto. 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
2: Well, we've been advertising for months now that people should register online, and we didn't expect a huge turnout today. We've got actually quite low targets to reach our targets, as it were, because so many people have registered up till now. And I think as we approach the election and as we approach the closing of the voting stations, the rest will also come out. But there are still quite a number of voters to register. I mean, it's quite an extraordinary statistic that that number is more than every single person who voted for in the last election. So there's still lots of voters out there that need to come out.
0: Masipala waseMsunduzi uthi ke abasebenzi ababhikishayo abangaphansi kweSouth African Municipal Workers Union babuyele emsebenzini kulandela ke isivumelwano okufinyelelwe kusona izolo ngolwesihlanu. 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

0: we are not contributing to the industry provident funds. So it's very much significant in that employers, part of the employer's contribution goes towards financing the risk benefits, that is death and ill health benefits, as well as other risks as a result of disability. So if the employer is not paying those contributions, it means unfortunate event of death or ill health or permanent disability of the member, the employer will be held liable, personally liable, for the payment of those benefits, which is actually around 3 times annual salary of the last determined remuneration.
1: Bangaphezulu kwenkulungwane abantu baseMalawi abathelekeke eSherwood Community Centre eThekwini ngemuva ke kokushuba kwesimo ngabantu bokufika eMgungundlovu kuthi ke magamanxa ihora ngizobuya nezinye ezokugcina zosuku.
2: Ever heard of water bugs, Chef?
3: Yeah.
2: Hey, they'll take you places.
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0: Ahead of this one, we gave you something from a Nasty C. Tellerman. Big timing. Okay. All right. Cast the top five.
1: The Hangout. Top five.
0: So, it's the Hangout top five. It's the five of the most outstanding things around the world. If we're outstanding, JT, now we look at that around about this time. Mark Shire, 5 or just after 5 o'clock. Give me a moment.

Right back with the Big Bang. Speak again, top 5 here, Tuyana Mhlanje. And I'm being told today we are looking at the top 5 of the most paid athletes in the world in 2026. So sibheka ke laba abakwi sport abakhokhelwa kakhulu ukudlula abanye. Sitting at number 5, sibheka ke u Stephen Curry odlala lapha I basketball ngokumbiko ke ekhona ye Forbes ukhokhelwa ke imali engangu $124 million a year. If we see convert ke leyo letter la kuma randi ya South Africa kusho ukuthi ke uthola imali engango 2.04 billion South African rands ngonyaka. Number 4, LeBron James, basketball again. 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Uhlezi lapha ya ku number 4. 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

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My goodness. Hey, ama million amaka kulawo of 500. Yeah, no, angaphezulu. Oh God. But again, anyways, it is what it is. 20 minutes after 5. It's not metric, but again, it's fine. 20 minutes after 5 o'clock, 88.4 in an FM, today's best radio station. Up next, Nakeng Funuguaz. 0687649969. 0687649969. Funuguaz, Igu Pimbizo Namshanj.

sounds AI to me, but apparently it is not. Credo V. Daniels, it's called Ngafa. Right, you're on your number one as well as your fave, 88.4 in an FM, today's best radio station. Ahead of this one, we gave you something from our Jesse Clark, Nomsaki. Betige, see me through. Ay, man, I bang it, you know, my AI, but again, to argue on. Frugaz, we're going to go pimbiz on Amshanje 068-764-9969. What is happening? I'm trying to connect, no, KK Mbata, but again, I'm going to get easy into Zabelungu, Ivumi. Morena wa Africa, utige is tuning in to the show. Ayiko imbiz on Amshanje, ngoba kune World Cup. So, imbiz is engine. Ngiyazo kutuwa kune mbango. Wama remote control, wama TV, sintige good, ale World Cup. 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I don't know kuti kuni so wanga ane wilo onto. If you are itata na we remote you and I M7Zin, please let me know. 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

Ah, no, no. Ukatha abanye abantu bazobukani mangabe babuka iTV. Right, nangu kuse uthi uhlezi nathi kuze kube 6 o'clock. Really appreciate that, my good sir. 0687649969. Ungisendele WhatsApp voice note, ungisendele text message. 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Thank you so much Sikhumbuzo for tuning in to you sagazo wako inanda 88.4 to the space as the radio station. Ustelo ge utige yena ulapha ya mbilo utige ulalele inanda 88.4 to the best radio station. Usipho Hlophe utige usenkanini Mayville tuning into the show kuze kube 6 o'clock namhlanje. Imbizo isendlini since ge we World Cup. Thank you so much my good sir. 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Thank you so much my good sir for tuning in to Inanda 88.4 today's best radio station. Usilindile utike usemlazi kwa BB uhlezi nathi nje kuze kube 6 o'clock. Thank you so much. Usamuke uthi yena use Claremont utike ulalela 88.4 kuze kube 6 o'clock. I really appreciate that. Uphumlani usanele ukhona naye usilalele umlambo. Thank you so much. Lindo kuhle ngiyabonga kakhulu for ukulalela inanda 88.4. Bakhulule is tuning in Noxolo. I see you Ngcebo. I see you my G. Thank you so much. I appreciate your ear. Umashezi uthi ke ukhona naye usilalele la ku 88.4. Johane, thank you so much my good sir. Lindo ngiyakubona sibusiso. Thank you so much for ukulalela inanda 88.4 today's best radio station. Nontokozo, I see you Rose Mxolisi. Siyabonga thank you so much Mthobisi Ustelo Uthembi Ulondi Khumalo MM I see you my G. I see you. I really appreciate your ear. Please make sure that you keep those coming and through us ukuthi ke ulalele in under 88.4 uphi nendawo. Okay, you want a boy Gina uzofika uzositshela ukuthi kwenzakalani ezweni sakhile for the last time namhlanje makushaya u 5:30 wangthola. I'm sure you do. Back to the music we go.

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Come with me, 88.49 FM, today's best radio station. Please come with me, because it's about 6, namhlanje ntambama, 29 minutes after 5 o'clock. We are a couple of seconds away from the news. Zoqina zosuku zika 5:30 right here.

0: On your number one, as well as your fave. 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
4: Obviously, the campaign has actually been driven largely to try to get as many young voters to participate. And those are the people who, when you check the voters' roll, you find that the majority of them are not registered. So if the IEC is able to get at least 2 million people registered over these 2 days, I think that would be a milestone, because the campaign has been driven largely to try to attract young people to participate. Hopefully that campaign is going to be able to bear fruits. Some people, most of them, as you may be aware, are unemployed. They don't actually see how the Democratic Project has yielded any fruits for them. And therefore, they don't think that participation in the electoral processes would actually assist them in terms of improving their conditions.
2: IParliamente liqinisekisile-ke ukuthi emva kokuthi somlomo likazwelonke uThoko Didiza shaya indiva ke isinqumo senkantolo yase-Western Cape, lapho-ke bephendula isicelo esiphuthumayo esifakwe umengameli Cyril Ramaphosa sokuphikisana-ke nophenyo kwikomidi Impeachment Committee. 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
5: We're not surprised. We're very disappointed, but we're not surprised. We, as the impeachment committee, instructed the chairperson on Thursday that he should oppose the interdict, and that the chairperson should meet with the speaker to encourage her to do the same. We're not surprised, because this is like deja vu. She and her predecessors have done exactly the same thing. Jacob Zuma with Ganja and Cyril Ramaphosa with the initial response to the Section 89 independent panel report, and now Thoko Didiza is doing it again. Simply untenable, unacceptable, and very, very disappointing.
2: Ngiziphethele izingalo-ke oluhambe phambili kwezokugamanxa kwehora lesihlanu. 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
6: Alright, imizuzu kweyu-20 before we land lapha yaku 6 o'clock. I'm about to leave, but ke angeke ngiye ekhaya ngaze ngidlalele i-hit of the week. So that is up next. 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

teaming up with Lil Wayne, Tyga. It's called Loyal. Ahead of this one, we gave you something from Uspiki, Rieti Current, 49 after 5, 11 before we landed 6, 88.4 in Nanda FM. We are today's best radio station. Kabalamu Sizwe, no Captain G. I'm your captain every single Saturday afternoon between 3 goes about 6 o'clock. Sa song enage we hit of the week. Ne? Wang Tall. I'm sure you do. And gay hit of the week ya Lili Vigi. Idlula wonke my hit of the week owake wawezwa previously. Leya namhlanje iphume ekthang, iphume izolo, not ekthang, iphume izolo just yesterday ngomhla ka 19 ku June ngo 2026. So it's a brand new one. It's a smash hit. 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It's a smash hit. 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

says, oh, it's a smash hit. 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Kamalamgo sees it. I'm about to pack my things and leave. Hood Up Show is up next. AD, I've seen him. He's around. And the dude is also around here. Sipho Gazi, they're going to take a very good care of you. 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Namhlanje ntambama. 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Make sure you landele lapha ku Facebook. 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Captain G. Goba. Ngikhona na ku TikTok. Ngikhona na ku Instagram. Across all nje ama social media platforms akhona. Asiqhubele conversation yethu. Okusalile sesiyoqhubeka ngale. Angithi uyangithola. Thank you so much for tuning in. Make sure ukuthi ulandela Inanda 88.4 lapha ku Facebook, Inanda 88.4 updates. Okay? Number yethu ke ithi 0687649969 0687649969. Or ungangifonela directly ku 0310027100. Okay? I'm gone. See you next Saturday between 3 no 6 no sibuke uzobuse khona so bese samba ka 2 by 2 ne? No so bese samba siba 2. Bye bye, I'll see you next Saturday. Oliver Twist, Dibansh, bye.

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0: 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It's loud. It's lit. Welcome to the Hood Up Show with Ade, Sipogazi, and Dude.
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0: also trended this past week. Make sure that you do keep it locked right here on Inanda at 8.4 FM. Elamigamos Pogazwa Tsele. And of course, you can also just be a part of the show on our WhatsApp line, 0687649969.
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0: think Aseka Slam, I think hype was very low for this holiday. I don't know what it is, because this is a very important holiday basically in our lives, you know. So yeah,
1: so which brings me to this, do you guys think Uguti, the way, because growing up, when it comes to June 16, I think it was Okumbula now we do it, ne? So when it comes to June 16, when it comes to young people in general, kwakhlezi kunama events ayisuke bakhona emalokishini, ingane encane ezigqoka ama uniform, abantu abadala nabo futhi. It used to be a thing, you understand? But then over the years it's dying down. What could be the reason for that? Would it be ukuthi there's so many things ezisibhekile as young people, amathuba omsebenzi awekho, so there's a whole lot of things that makes us overlook ezinye izinto ezibalulekile.
0: Yeah, there's a lot. We're going through a lot.
2: Yeah. So mina, I think after 2020, ne?
1: Yeah.
2: In terms of my event, abaningi awabanga normal, ne?
1: Yeah.
2: Okay, then over some, I think, like 2023.
0: Yeah.
2: Is it was amazing as is amubuya normal, ne? But however, this year, kunezinto eziningi affects yonke into nje in terms of the social, ne?
1: Yeah.
2: Siya go vote, ne? Two, the existing of March and March with Abahambe, so on and so on.
0: Yeah.
2: So I believe less into less the affects anything in terms of social goods.
0: Yeah.
2: Why are we celebrating this instead of abantu babhekeka la? So umuntu uthi ukhuluma ngento ethize kuthi hayi thina sisenza ukuthi yabo silama ngedlala. I think lokho kudlala irole enkulu ezinye izinto ekanje, and vele zifike kufike vele ngale nkathi seyiqala ukuthi izinto engathi ibuya
0: kumali
2: after 2020 yabo.
0: So basically we're going through a lot to a point where we don't even want to celebrate any holiday basically, because we want to sort out some a lot of things that are happening in SA. There's a lot, trust me,
1: there's a whole lot.
0: There's a lot. Sometimes I call it holiday because kupis kupisizela
1: abanye basebenza ngama holidays, so we never know. Is it a holiday or not? But later on, just to let you know, we are going to be having a mix, so make sure that you do keep it locked. Of course, when it comes to the mix, it's going to be 20 minutes of uninterrupted music. So if you do if you are messing, know how you feel about it.
0: Keep it locked.
3: It's local. Local. It's loud.
4: Loud.
3: It's lit. Welcome to the Hood Up Show with Ade, Siporas, and Dude.
5: 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Okay.
6: 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Why?

0: looking like a b-
1: I look at like you mentioned Aries now.
2: Yeah.
1: Whereas we are repetant you relax silent, eh? If I also have to mention Omuyamina, Mundo Jungle Pick Sean.
2: Oh yes.
1: I get as much as image yakhe cheese, ne? But we deliver it say akakekho cheese. It's raw with it, you know what I mean?
3: So another person that I just thought of is Ken Kid.
1: Yeah,
3: he's very chilled.
1: Yes,
3: you know, when he spits, you can literally hear it's okay, pen game is on a high. Also, speaking about Ken Kid, did you guys know Ken Kid is not only just a rapper, so he's also he's good with the vocals. There's a song that is coming out, if it's not out,
2: I've never heard him singing though.
3: Dude, listen, there's a song that is coming out that is out now. So he's actually introducing another side of himself. You guys know me as a person who can spit bars. But listen, I can do both.
2: Yeah, man, that guy is very talented, man. That young kid is very talented.
1: Yeah. Yeah, for me, and I would
2: gain very talented.
1: Because even a rapper, I guess, I'm using my raw voice.
2: But same thing as Uchele Kiss.
3: Yeah, true.
2: But it doesn't look cheese though.
3: You see Tellerman?
2: He looks gangster.
3: You see Tellerman?
2: But he cannot rap, he can sing.
3: You see Tellerman?
2: Yeah.
3: He's one person as well. Not that he spits bars, he doesn't. But in terms of like Ipen Kemia, okay, with the type of sound that he's going for.
2: Yeah.
3: If you were to see Tellerman, you would say, look, chita wa panzi lang.
1: Yeah, I tell you. Yeah, I tell you. Yeah, I tell you. Yeah, I tell you. Yeah, I tell you. Yeah, I tell you. Yeah, I tell you. Yeah, I tell you. Yeah, I tell you. Yeah, I tell you. Yeah, I tell you. Yeah, I tell you. Yeah, I tell you. Yeah, I tell you. Yeah, I tell you. Yeah, I tell you. Yeah, I tell you. Yeah, I tell you. Yeah, I tell you. Yeah, I tell you. Yeah, I tell you. Yeah, I tell you. Yeah, I tell you. Yeah, I tell you. Yeah, I tell you. Yeah, I tell you. Yeah, I tell you. Yeah, I tell you. Yeah, I tell you. Yeah, I tell you. Yeah, I tell you. Yeah, I tell you. Yeah, I tell you. Yeah, I tell you. Yeah, I tell you. Yeah, I tell you. Yeah, I tell you. Yeah, I tell you

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We've got the soundtrack to your summer.

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0: No cool. It's loud. It's lit. Welcome. Welcome to the Hood Up Show with Ade, Siporas, and Dude.
1: Shabu, this is K.O. Miss K.S. Simon. Right now, you're listening to Indian.

0: so cool. It's loud. It's lit. Welcome. Welcome to the Hood Up Show with Ade, Siporas, and Dude.
1: Shabu, this is K.O. Miss K.S. Simon. Right now, you're listening to In

0: 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Let's go.
1: She's cheesy like that, but yeah, pen game is on par. So make sure that you do hit us up and let us know. It's 0687649969. That is our WhatsApp line. Alternatively, ungahamba nje usdropeli comment yakho on our Facebook page, which is Inanda at 8.4 FM update. Speaking of the page itself, I'm super excited about the fact that we just reached 100k followers on that page. So do the right thing and also follow the page as well if you haven't done that.
2: And that is superpower.
1: Yeah, bro.
2: And that is superpower. And of course, speaking of that, don't forget that at 7 o'clock, we're just going to be giving you a Matt Mix brought to you by DJ Mango. So all you have to do, man, is to keep it locked right here on the Hot Up Show, right here, 9.4 FM.

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0: 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Sigijima kwi-highway, izwi lethu kuphela elindizela phezulu, uhlokokozi ngelomoya igagazi, i-vibe.

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0: His name is Simba, right? His album is out in stores and it's called I Am. So please make sure you go and check out his album, and it sounds awesome. It is a 7 minute gone after seven right here on the Hot Up Show. By the way, that song, it's called Soul Ties, teaming up with a beautiful vocalist of all times, and that was Ryan, by the way. And I believe that as far as we do have some couple of comments regarding on what we're speaking about today.
1: So we actually did ask you, who's that one rapper who you feel is cheesy and soft, however I pen kemia kinzimbo kakhulu. So yeah. I do have Uzamani Christopher Mselegu utsike yabona leli rap okuthiwa u The Game cishe wonke ama album akhe nginawo ayangibusisa utsike uhamba naye rap. So Uzamani Taflene Nanda, and then ke uZwayman SA utsike u King Mazumbula. I'm not sure if you know who King Mazumbula is. And then he said R.I.P.

0: Yeah.
1: All right. And then we have Umzolisi Prince Mazola. I'm so mintige uzagwe. What's uzagwe is cheesy and softy. But yeah, pen game is on par. All right. I know a lot of people beg to differ, but it is what it is. And then you get uskumbuzo skills ngubane utige uruj. Stoji T, Nasty C.
0: Yeah.
1: He also mentioned Uti Pretty Ugly, Shane Eagle, Kane
0: definitely,
1: Kid.
0: Definitely.
1: So he mentioned quite a few people.
0: Definitely, yes, sir. All right, again, I think it's cut best again. And I get a service on this cut so significant. Met Big City and I'm signed your brought to you by DJ Mongo. So I'll ask you with about 30 minutes of music on a person in Swanga. And so still I go to Kabangan Rally Met Mix, right? Send a little bit snow as well. 068-764-9969 and that is 068-764-9969. Or I'll sell a panagi page in that link of Facebook, and that is in 9.4 FM updates. 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
2: Ukumphakamisela isandla akusho ukuthi uyamthanda. 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

0: DJ Mango on the Ones and Twos right here on the Hood Up Show. Thank you so much for that. If ever you want to book the guy, uzomthola-ke on social media platforms, it is DJ Mango.
1: He's on and fire.
0: Also, he's definitely on fire, bro. And then also, if you would like to actually send through your mix now, if you're a DJ, what you need to do is to send it through to inandafmhoodup@gmail.com. Gikpindele, it's inandafmhoodup@gmail.com. And of course, do add your social media handles and of course your contact details as well. But looking into the time, AD, that's time for us to actually pump the first Hood to feature on the Hood Up, which is an opportunity that we actually give to ama artists langaphandle. If ever you do want to submit your music as well, you can just utilize the same email.
2: Yes.
0: So today we do have UPK with Purple Energy, and also we do have Ukraine with Kuzohlangana. 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
4: 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Miss K.S. 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Right now, you're listening to In.

0: 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It's local. It's loud. Loud.
1: Except Cuesta, Decon. I just want you to do like I do, like I'm doing right now. 88.4.

0: Genghis, Chatsworth, Pinetown, Durban, Lindelani. Siyakwamukela kwiNanda 88 Today's Best Radio. 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
1: 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Why us?

0: so cool. It's loud. It's lit. Welcome to the Hood Up Show with Ade, Siporaz, and Dude.
1: Yo, Jordan, this right here is crazy. I feel big, you know what I mean? Like, not big in the sense of weight, you know what I mean? Like, gaining weight or nothing like that, like, colossal, like, you know what I mean? Like,
0: in the Honda 88.

0: One coming from Wayne, teaming up with Jay-Z, Mr. Carter. Before that, well, it was something from EMP, teaming up with Inkaibi. The song was called Sonke, right here on the Hot Up Show. And earlier on, we gave you those two songs. As Tegege, please, I was telling you to an EP, go Hamba Naye. Whoever wins, right here on the Hot Up Show. Next week, between PK Mwabo and also Craig. So, Hambe Lapane, Pitching Lady of Facebook, was telling you to get Oba Nige, Omuzwa, Gangon.
1: Most deaf. And then also later on we do have hashtag issues our top 10. That's basically where we play Ingomezwi 10 so make sure that you do let us know what to get. For you, how are you feeling about the charts? I do see some of the songs that actually came through as in Pumile from last week's charts. Is in moved up to charts as well. If you want to hear more about that, do keep it locked and stick around.
2: 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Groove Saturday. Inand.

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It's lit. Welcome to the Hood Up Show with Ade, Siporazi, and Dude.

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1: It's local.
0: It's loud.
1: Loud.
0: It's lit. Welcome. Welcome to the Hood Up Show with Adazed. In radio. From the north, south, west, and east coast. Led by Imbobo DJ Ulonge. Power to the ladies. Sithuthuka siyaphezulu ngekhwezi lomoya. And the Durban Youth agrees with us. 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

0: It's music from Moonchild Senelli with Ian Wolf on this one. It is called Guest List. And of course, before that, it was Purpose Beno Mario with Let Me Love You, taking us to the top of the hour. It is exactly 8 o'clock right now. And it gets us time for us to actually go straight over to hashtag HSIO Top 10. So that's basically where we play Ingomezwi 10, always on again, that are on the charts namhlanje. And also later on, we do have a bubbling under that we are going to give you. But we're just going to run over to Top 10. Let us know how you feel about that. Go 0687649969. Alternatively, to corner on Facebook, it is at Inanda at 8.4 FM updates. 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

0: Whether you're chilling by the beach, braaiing with friends, or just cruising through the streets, we've got the soundtrack to your summer. 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
1: 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Understanding that I'm favored is a sermon they don't preach. If you hating on the boy, it means your brain is at its peak. While you hating on repeat, I'm making money every week. Yeah.

It's music from Dreamers Cup with the Bravo LaRue. This one is called Pambili, Racha on Inande FM. And of course, this is a recap of the top 10, hashtag Ashisayo top 10. So coming through at number 10 was Ustu Ukrainian with Aslali. And then at number 9 was Ueli Benoquesta, Betsy Ndiyani Funa. At number 8, Maraza, Spili Remix. Coming through at number 7 was Ugolide with a song called Sun Came Up. And then Ige Java, Ibetige Ibandla. And then, of course, coming through at number 5 was Irash Awa with the brand new song that everyone is currently jamming to. It is called Ilapisa. And then again, number 4 was Useda M mixed with Ifela Corner. At number 2 was the one that you actually just recently heard. That was Idreman's Cup with Ipambili. Now, before I give you the number 1 song today, I'm just going to give you the second bubbling under. It is Ukev's Squadman. Let's go. Bubbling under.

I mean, who would have thought Ubutige, Uscott Maphumo would actually jump onto a hip hop feel type of song? So this is a song from UKO teaming up with the Danya Devs, and of course Uscott is Ewotela Racha on the Hood Up Show. Looking at the time, it's time for us to actually love and leave you, but we're not leaving you alone. Inhlelo Zinande FM Zaqhubeka, and of course the Hood Up Show is not done as yet. I'm going to go straight over to the number one song for today, which is Casper New Vest with Phunyuka Bemphethe.

The Hood Up Show, looking at the time, it's time for us to actually love and leave you. But we're not leaving you alone. Inhlelo zeNanda FM zaqhubeka. And of course, the Hood Up Show is not done as yet. I'm going to go straight over to the number one song for today, which is uCasper Nyovest with Phunyuka Bemphethe. That's a brand new one coming through from the guy. And of course, I've listened to the lyrics. Umjita is on a high, man, when it comes to his pen game, as always.

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Led by Imbobo DJ Ulonge. Power to the ladies. Sithuthuka siyaphezulu ngekhwezi lomoya. And the Durban Youth agrees with us. 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
1: a world of sensible thinking information,
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2: 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Topic it, woman of what? In modern days, let's look what I call a difference between a girl and a woman. A girl is taken up by how she feels. Okay, let's read it. A girl may be what? Used to what? Feeling validated. You always want somebody to what? Validate you through what? Her looks and sexuality, that she uses this as her primary tool to get what she wants. Also, guys, use the thing your mom gave you. Shake it. You can see a girl. This is a girl. It's not a woman. Let's look at a woman. A woman knows her worth beyond her physicality. A woman, because she has come to be a woman. She's no longer a girl. What does a woman do? A woman knows her worth is beyond her physicality. A woman based her value on her intelligence. So masishada, masikuthanda, sikuyakuthanda, suke sikhuluma ngomzimba wakho, the outward look yakho. Uma siqhubeka, sisithi siyolobola. That's why I'm best for another game team. Utradition, you don't measure. Put in the target and then I. Uzushim shadow up. Can't you find an operative issue? Who's our waspare? Into the big gel and jobbil and bile. Footy is like full bona and which is a restaurant a pezulion. When I was competition, boy gonna let you have for a no my is the man parat. You know, they will lose a parat. In Embalijalo parat. But a woman, your sex, and the character. We want to the Kuka pants, but we share Ibunena. In the beginning, I can't lose you. So by in a panther walk. That's a reality, so we see Pelin and I in daughter. Swing a second year means a bigger team shiny scene. It's so we see born in Pino, a panther walk we are to put a hippo. Uhambe well, Moka and Yuxuala, we are going in daughter, and no moon, what I jelly. We are humble to Philip Dunavant. Use this, just for that. Mina, I advise you just for the mouse as to not tell you what you have within the dark, no mum the tandana, umanbo thing, tandaza, and unkulunkulu, axize, unendo beyond. Two, magwen the gilling put our ball, try Santa Ubona. Roba, what is that so born at Bantaban? Please, a very bad time, Venuko and Pilum Sissin is that same night, when Saturn's of jail and I, very on a little cool. Elanele. So, her life is based on what? Intelligent. Strength. She's not weak. That's a character. Her integrity. You want to say global? Global is number two. Let's swap. Go back to suffering in Alapa. Suffering integrity, Alapa. Suffering strength, Alapa. Suffering good to humans into a better like her. That's good. I is Zabalazi. Into a weapon. Alapa. Nami is Zabalazi. Kina is Zabalazi. Who is man Zaba? Who don't tell a pants? 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And in that case, if you persist ukuthi osibanibani ucoca ukuthi batholeni emadodeni abo, the next thing elizoyenza ngizophuma yogebela, izophuma ngezamanyana. 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Men will never tell you. Listen to this, bantu besifazane, true man, he doesn't have a problem.

0: of spending money with a woman. The bond notice and all. When a woman she's got a lot of money, over post for one best lisa, I got a phone, full of bachelor followers and no big anjani. When a man's got a lot of money, we call cover fast by money. Because there's nothing satisfy a true man like a happy wife knowing you made her happy, like a happy kids in the home knowing that you made these kids happy. Nothing built our self-esteem like knowing. You know, that's why a true man, we want it that as a lunch and more cooler. Because as sick as Kati says in the hotel, it feels like useless. We start to cooler. Go by as it was a lot. Well, school man ended up in Bella. But I get to do she and Laura come over. Some Bella and Lap, yours are easily in Kulu.
1: The first is the lamp egg. A chronic disease is a tonal upper product that says within. A lap of zonke is the for sugar, HIV and AIDS, EBP, a cancer, rheumatoid and blood. Menu,

0: from Galactic Healing can help their lives a solution for your own body.
1: So, Ms. Fazane, a woman of plenty focuses in her intelligence, strength, integrity, and value.

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Ubuntu back. Bringing on the table. I'm bringing Ben. 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Huh? 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

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I bring a figure. Huh? What are you bringing in this relationship? 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I want to say, you can't. If you are sitting on the mic, we are car. Conum sharp, is only my go. 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Yak, you are in fast. 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
1: Why? Because why? 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U why is a weak. U X is a strong one.
2: Leyo unxantathu. So what am I saying to you, ntwesifaza?
1: Sithu ubani mos?
2: You know when you know who you are, you know your strength and then you know when you are not strong. That's where the man comes in your life. Now your problem Wena ufanele ukulethela iti ungiguqele ukulethela ukudla because you take ukuthi ukungiguqela kusho ukuthi you are inferior. No, you are not inferior. It means you are a teacher of respect. You are a teacher of humility.
1: You bring that respect at home that
2: awungene ekhaya elinobaba. Ayikho respect kunovalo.
1: 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Umama unalento ukuthi
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1: 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That's my role. 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

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And

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